When do we meet? Tomorrow or Friday? Wala pong sagot nung Wednesday. On Thursday, we waited the whole day. Kailan tayo magmi-meet? Thursday na ngayon. Friday na bukas. Our witness will be on board on Monday. Wala pa rin sagot, Your Honor. The whole day of Thursday. At the end of Thursday, at the end of office hours, Thursday, Your Honor, and we have the evidence here, at 5:38 in the afternoon of Thursday, they texted, counsel for the respondent texted to say, we are available on August 14. This coming Friday, Your Honor, August 14, when napakalino naman sa directive ng presiding officer na mag-agree on a date on Thursday or Friday of last week. August 14, what good will that do us? The hearing is today, August 10. And they want us to appear before the clerk of court to compare documents on August 14. For what purpose, Your Honor? Now, the text message is even more disturbing because apart from saying sa August 14 na lang, they even disclaim the fact that this honorable court said Thursday

0: or Friday last week, wala naman daw sinabi ang presiding officer except to set a time, date, and time mutually agreed upon by the parties. That is bad faith, Your Honor, because sinabi ng presiding officer ang specific dates, Thursday or Friday last week. Wala daw sinabi ang presiding officer. And the presiding officer will recall that you left it to the parties, Your Honor, to agree on the time but not on the dates. Now we are told August 14. The clerk of court over the weekend also was waiting for notice from both parties. And we got a call from the clerk of court saying, walang sinabi sa amin except August 14. In a last attempt, Your Honor, in a last attempt for them, for counsels, for the respondent, this morning, as late as this morning, we approached them to say, we have 1 hour to go, let's start. And they said, again, they refused. They refused, no need daw. Kasi, pakitahan na lang ng summaries, etc. No need, Your Honor. Let me just say, Your Honor, that this attitude of the respondent is not new. We had the same attitude pre-trial pa lang. Ayaw na mag-stipulate. Why? Because daw, hindi faithful reproduction yung kopya nila tsaka yung kopya namin. Bakit hindi faithful reproduction? Because ang pinag-awayan, presiding officer, Your Honors, isa lang ang pinag-awayan, covering page. Covering page ng 4,492 documents na yan. Ang pinag-awayan, covering page. And that's why they did not want to stipulate. So, Your Honors, if I may, we will necessarily have to go over very briefly, this witness, briefly glossing over the documents and identifying her summary, her tabulation, pursuant to the presiding officer's suggestion. And we are invoking as well Rule 130, Section 7, and Section 3C on summaries and tabulations. We will do that, Your Honor.
1: But I have a question, counsel. Before I recognize Attorney Christine, Attorney Lorna, Attorney Wamil had a table and summary for the ARs for December 21 to 31, 2022, which was turned over to Ms. Eileen, so she can testify on that as well, given that it's official records. My question is, does she have a tabulation and or summary? Because apparently, Attorney Wamil did not. Dahil hindi na rin niya inabutan yun ayon sa kanya. Yes, may sure. Tabulation at summary ba si Ms. Eileen ng first to third quarter of 2023 ng OVP at DepEd confidential funds?
0: Yes, Your Honor. Our witness, Ma'am Eileen Maid Del Campo, does have a similar summary of all of the acknowledgement receipts, Your Honor.
1: Again, to clarify, covering the first to the third quarters of 2023 of both DepEd and OVP.
0: Yes, Your Honor. For the first quarter of the OVP, the second quarter, and the third quarter, Your Honor, that totals 1,823 acknowledgement receipts.
1: How many? 1,000?
0: For the first quarter, of February 6, March 29, 2023, covering 519 documents. Our witness will like has a tabulation, Your Honor, summary.
1: Second quarter of OVP?
0: For the second quarter, which is the period April 25 to June 30, 2023, covering 530 acknowledgement receipts, Your Honor, our witness also will be presenting a tabulation or a summary. And for the third quarter of the Office of the Vice President, our witness will be presenting a tabulation for the periods July 14, September 30, 2023, covering 774 documents, Your Honor, totaling 1,823. And she will confirm as well the tabulation made for the December 2022, 21 to 31, 22 tabulation of Attorney Wamil, consisting of 845 documents. So for the office of the Vice President, this witness will be presenting and identifying 2,668 acknowledgement receipts. Likewise, Your Honor, if I may continue.
1: Counsel me, for the DepEd?
0: For the DepEd, Your Honor, for the first quarter, covering the period February 20 to March 30, 2023, our witness has a tabulation of 561 acknowledgement receipts. For the second quarter, covering the period April 25 to June 30, 2023, our witness has a tabulation of 619 acknowledgement receipts. And for the third quarter of the DepEd, covering the period July 14 to September 30, 2023, our witness will be identifying and as well the tabulation of 644 acknowledgement receipts, or for the DepEd, a total of 1,824 documents, which will bring us to 2,668 for the office of the Vice President, 1,824 for the DepEd, totaling 4,492 documents, which counsel for the respondent refused, Your Honor, to stipulate on. We are now therefore constrained to present this witness and the tabulations before this honorable
1: court. She can testify based on the tabulation that she has, again, in accordance with the ruling of the chair, citing Rule 130, Section 3C, in relation to Section 7, which is an exception to the original document rule. Your comment, Attorney Christine, before
0: yes,
1: we proceed?
0: Just one more manifestation, Your Honor.
1: With the kind indulgence
0: in
1: of Attorney Christine.
0: In addition to these tabulations, Your Honor, we will be presenting, but not identifying, we will be presenting folders containing these acknowledgement receipts so that the witness can flip over them, Your Honor. Just flip over them. And if counsel will say we are not given the opportunity first, they've been given the opportunity. They refused. And the reason being, number one, they don't have enough lawyers now. We heard on an interview that they did not have enough lawyers and could not follow the directive of the presiding officer. 15 lawyers for the defense, for the respondent. They did not have enough lawyers, nor the time to comply with the directive of this honorable presiding officer. Lastly, Your Honor, in any event, Your Honor, there is no denial of due process. They will have the opportunity when all of these documents are presented in a formal offer of evidence. That is their time to compare. That is their time to make their comments. That is their time to raise their objections, Your Honor, when it is formally offered in evidence in due course. Thank you, Your Honor.
1: The chair notes the manifestation of Attorney Lorna and her point with respect to the respondent having the opportunity to comment once formal offer has been made is well taken. Attorney Christine, yes, your comment, ma'am?
2: Before we proceed? Yes, Your Honor, please. I would like to thank the good counsel for their willingness to explore or to implement Rule 130, Section 7. At least we have aligned with what we are expected to do before this honorable court. In fact, Your Honor, earlier this morning, I was asked by one of her partners about the comparison. And I actually told her partner, Attorney Lazaro, Attorney, we don't even need to compare the exhibits in order to expedite the proceedings. Because first of all, that's the authenticity of the exhibits is something something that the court will have to decide. And the court will only decide on that after the prosecution has already submitted their offer of evidence, and that will be subject to our comment. And there's no need for us to actually compare the exhibits just so we can arrive at a stipulation that this and that are the same. And also, Your Honor, with regard to the identification of the witness of the exhibits, that goes into the witness competence. Now, we did not stipulate here in open court that the witness is competent to identify the exhibits, Your Honor, kasi hindi naman ho namin kilala ho yung taga-COA. Pangalawa, we don't know the extent of her examination of the documents. Pangatlo, she just assumed the work of Mr. Wamil. So, mahirap naman po sabihin nun ng kliyente namin, sige, okay na, we payag na kami, she can identify the exhibit, she knows all of those, she has examined all of those. Precisely, that's the duty of the counsel to do in open court. Now, there's Rule 130, Section 7, and for those of you who are litigating before the CTA, you already know this rule, that a witness can testify based on a summary. And that would actually show that he's competent to testify on the exhibits by reason of the summary that she made. And that would attest that she has examined all of the documents that are contained in the summary. That's why yun po yung sinuggest ko sa counsel ng kabila. Sabi ko, we will not even object, attorney, as to how many exhibits you will identify or you will have as samples, kahit sampo per quarter or kahit 100 or kahit wala. Diba? If you check Rule 130, Section 7, hindi naman ho ni-require na isa-isahin ho yun. At hindi ho ni-require, Your Honor, na kailangan ho namin mag-stipulate on the exhibits, on the authenticity, so that they can use Rule 130, Section 7. And if properly done po, Your Honor, they can identify or they can finish all one quarter in less than 10 minutes. I'm talking about that, no? I'm talking about that based on experience. So, Your Honor, we don't object to their implementation of Rule 130, Section 7, as to the manner by how they will do it. We will also not object, but subject to cross-examination, Your Honor. Thank you.
1: The manifestation of Attorney Christine is noted. Chair will make a ruling so that we can move on.
0: May I just respond to this, Your Honor?

0: Yagan, sa sinabi mong definition ng confidential funds.
1: Hindi po.
0: Hindi po.
2: With the indulgence of counsel.
0: Your Honor, please.
2: With the indulgence of counsel. Ms. Eileen, maliban sa hindi pinapayagan o pasok sa pwedeng paggastosan ng confidential fund yung mga binasa po ninyo, yung gastos ay ginawa rin bago na encash yung cheque. Eh.
1: Kung based po sa document na ito, meron po kasing activities dito na from December 13 to 18 na hindi po sakop dun sa period of utilization based
2: Apo,
1: sa accomplishment report.
2: So labas doon. So hindi posibleng gamitin yung perang na-release ng 21 para i-reimburse yun kung tama man yung pinagastusan.
1: Yes po, kasi under the joint circular po, meron pong portion doon na hindi po pwedeng gamitin for reimbursement yung pondo ng confidential.
2: So prospectively lang. So yung mga activities na pwede lang ay 21 to 31.
1: Opo, tama po.
2: You may proceed, counsel.
0: Dahil dito sa sinabi mong violation, wala sa period, no? Yung as observed by the Honorable Presiding Officer. At dahil wala naman sa listahan sa joint circular kung saan pwedeng gamitin ang confidential funds, ano ang ginawa mo after that, if any?
1: After po evaluating the response ng OBP at saka po yung mga attachments nito, ako po ay nag-draft ng notice of disallowance at isinabit ko po ito sa aking division chief for her review.
0: If I will show you, pag pinakita sa iyo ang isang notice of disallowance for purposes of the record, Your Honor, this has been pre-marked as Exhibit P-1-13-C. Would you be able to identify it?
1: Opo.
0: Showing to you, Attorney De La Cruz will show it to you. Please go over this document and tell us if the relationship of this document to the notice of disallowance you have mentioned, and again, we are seeking permission to flash it for easy reference on screen.
1: Opo, yun po yung same copy ng notice of disallowance na inisyu namin sa Office of the Vice President.
0: Please look, counsel, please look at this notice of disallowance. There is a signature there. On top of the name Nilda B. Plaras. Kanino pong signature ito?
1: Si Assistant Commissioner Nilda Plaras po ang officer in charge ng ICFAO nung ma-issue po ang dokumento na ito.
0: Anong ibig sabihin pag pinirmahan ng isang Assistant Commissioner ang isang notice of disallowance na drinap mo?
1: Ito po is

0: for release na po sa na-approve po niya kung alam ang laman nito at for release na po ito sa agency.
1: For release ng agency, okay. Tell us, Madam Witness, itong notice of disallowance ng COA ICFAO, yung recommendation mo, at yung in-approve ng Assistant Commissioner for release, magkano ang disallowed ng COA ICFAO?
0: Ang disallowance po is 73,287,000.
1: Ano naman ang basis ng disallowance na to?
0: Ang disallowance po na to, binubuo po ito ng first yung payment of rewards in the total amount of 69,787,000.
1: Before you proceed, Your Honor, please, this is being flashed on the screen. This is the first page of Exhibit P-1-13-C, which is the notice of disallowance identified by this witness. First page dyan, Madam Witness, ano ang breakdown or basihan ng iyong notice of disallowance?
0: Yung 73,287,000, ang bumubuo po dito is yung payment for rewards amounting to 69,787,000 plus yung 3.5 million for payments for tables and chairs, desktop computers and printers po.
1: Dalawa ang amount na naka-indicate dyan. Bakit dalawang amount? Paki-explain.
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1: In number 1, in item number 1, if you can check your document on the screen, item number 1 sa notice of disallowance, dalawa ang amount na nakastate. Isa, 69,587,000 at yung isa ay 69,787,000. Ito ba ay typo, discrepancy? Ano ang, bakit may hindi pareho itong amount?
0: Ito po ay isang typographical error po. Ang tamang amount po is 69,787,000.
1: Okay. Ngayon naman, Madam Witness, let us go to page 2, item number 2. Ano naman, pakibasa ang sinabi dito sa page 2, item number 2.
0: The notice of disallowance po is issued kasi yung pangalawang reason po is charging payment for tables and chairs, desktop computers and printers in the total amount of 3.5 million to confidential fund without specifying that they were intended for the confidential operations / activities undertaken by the OBP, non-compliant with the requirement of item 4.8.4 of the joint circular.
1: Ano yung item 4.8 ng circular na sinasabi mo?
0: Pwede po ba akong mag-refer para po sa joint circular?
1: With your honor,
2: witness may refer to the document.
0: Thank you po. Based po sa item 4.8.4 ng joint circular, purchase or rental of lies, materials, and equipment for confidential operations that cannot be done through regular procedures without compromising the information gathering activity concerned.
1: Okay. Bakit ito yung naging basehan ng disallowance nung tables and chairs na yan, di ba confidential yun? Kung hindi, saan binili yung table and chair na yan, di ba confidential yun, Madam Witness?
0: Hindi po kasi nila in-specify na the payments for table, yung tables and chairs and desktop computers were used for confidential operations po. Wala po silang nasubmit na any explanation dun sa response po nila.
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1: 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Now, based sa iyong audit, sino-sino ang liable persons dito sa connection, in connection with this notice of disallowance na binasa mo? Sino-sino ang mga persons na responsible or accountable dyan sa pinakita mo?
0: Ang mga persons po na liable or responsible is first po, the head of agency, Vice President Sara Duterte, the special disbursing officer, si Ms. Gina Acosta, at ang chief accountant po na si Ms. Yeta Villa Del Rey.
1: Okay. Sa document na yan, pwede bang pakita mo yung mga pangalan na sinabi mo?
0: Nasa page 2 po.
1: Showing to you page 2, Madam Witness, and being flashed on the screen. Please tell us if these are the very same persons na sinabi mo na accountable.
0: Yes po.
1: Bakit sila accountable?
0: Unang-una po, yung si Vice President Sara Duterte po, siya po ang nag-approve ng transaction and including the utilization of the cash advance.
1: Saan nakalagay dyan na siya ang nag-approve?
0: Yun pong sa accomplishment report. And then, kay Ms. Gina Acosta naman po, dahil siya ang special disbursing officer and she disbursed po the cash advance.
1: Ito namang Villa Del Rey. 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
1: 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Yung mga sinasabi mo na kailangan sa joint circular?
0: Yes po.
1: Yes.
0: 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At kay Ms. Julieta Villa Del Rey naman po, sinertify niya na complete and proper yung supporting documents, pero hindi po complete and proper yung nasubmit po sa amin.
1: Okay. Madam Witness, nag-issue ang COA ICFAO ng notice of disallowance. What happened next, if any, kung maalala mo?
0: Noon pong February 5, 2025, nag-appeal po ang Office of the Vice President. Nag-file po sila ng petition for review sa commission proper.
1: And do you know what happened to this petition for review?
0: Nung April 10, 2026 po, naglabas ng decision ng commission proper at na-furnishan po ang aming office. And in-affirm po nila yung notice of disallowance in the total amount of 73,287,000.
1: So, yung petition for review, disallowed pa rin.
0: Noon pong lumabas yung decision ng commission proper, in-affirm po nila yung disallowance.
1: Magkano yung disallowed ng commission proper?
0: Same po sa nasa notice of disallowance namin, 73,287,000 po.
1: At ano naman ang ibig sabihin ng disallowed?
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0: Noong May po, May 2026, meron po silang final na motion for reconsideration.
1: So, nag-file ng motion for reconsideration ang Office of the Vice President. Anong nangyari sa motion for reconsideration na final? Tungkol dito sa decision na ibalik ang 73 million na yan. Ano ang status?
0: Wala pa pong naging decision ang commission proper po. Pending resolution po.
1: Okay. Punta naman tayo sa first quarter and second quarter of 2023, which covers the Office of the Vice President's liquidation of confidential funds. What is your participation? Ano naman ang participation mo dito sa pag-evaluate ng liquidation expenses or documents na sinubmit ng Office of the Vice President?
0: For anong period po?
1: For the first quarter of 2020, first and second quarters of 2023.
0: Ako po ang nag-evaluate ng response ng OBP sa audit observation memorandum po na na-issue sa kanila for that period.
1: Yung dalang quarters ay nag-issue ng audit observation memorandum. Sino ang nag-issue?
0: Yun po, si Mr. Wamil po. Na-issue po yung AOM na yun nung time ni Mr. Wamil.
1: And shown to you, this AOM, Audit Observation Memorandum, dated February 2024. For the record, this is Exhibit P-1-13-E, being shown to the witness and being flashed on the screen for easy reference. Will you be able, Madam Witness? To identify the same, you know. For the record, this is a stipulated document.
0: Yes po.
1: Pagkatapos ng issuance nitong audit observation memorandum, meron bang ginawa ang Office of the Vice President?
0: Nag-submit po sila ng response noong April 19, 2024.
1: Para saan itong response?
0: Response po nila sa AOM na na-issue po sa kanila for the first and second quarters of 2023.
1: And just to remind us, anong period covered ng first quarter?
0: It's for February 6 to March 29, 2023. At yung second quarter po, April 25 to June
1: 30, 2023. Okay. How many, Madam Witness, kung maalala mo, ilang... I will withdraw the question. Ito ba sa response na sinubmit ng Office of the Vice President, ano ang mga naka-attach dito sa response na to?
0: Sa response po nila, nag-attach po sila ng acknowledgement receipts, certification ni Colonel Lachica, at mga protective intelligence operations reports po.
1: Before we go to those documents na sinasabi mo, sa response being shown on the screen, there is on the second page, Counsel, will you show the second page? There is a signature appearing on the second page of the response. Whose signature is that appearing above the name Attorney Lopez?
0: Opo.
1: Kaninang signature yan, if you know?
0: Kay Attorney Zuleika Lopez po.
1: At dito naman, above the name Mr. Ortonio?
0: Kay Mr. Limuel Ortonio po.
1: And you are familiar with the signatures for the same reasons you stated earlier?
0: Yes po, tama po.
1: Sa response na sinubmit ng Office of the Vice President, sinabi mo kanina meron mga acknowledgement receipts, no? If shown to you, a summary, these acknowledgement receipts, how many acknowledgement receipts were attached to the response for the first quarter of 2023?
0: Yung sa first quarter po ng 2023 is 519.
1: 519 acknowledgement receipts. At sinabi mo kanina, this covers the period February 6 to March 29, 2023. Tama?
0: Opo, tama po.
1: Okay. Sa second quarter of 2023, ilan naman ang acknowledgement receipts ng sinubmit ng Office of the Vice President?
0: 530 po.
1: So, pag total number ng acknowledgement receipts for the first quarter and second quarter is how much?
0: 1,049 po.
1: Okay. At Madam Witness, if shown to you these acknowledgement receipts or a summary, acknowledgement receipts. If shown to you certified true copies of these acknowledgement receipts, would you be able to identify the same?
0: Yes po.
1: By agreement with the Honorable Presiding Officer, Your Honor, in lieu of this witness glossing over or looking over the documents, but they are in front of her, Your Honor, we manifest that she has prepared a tabulation.
2: Yes, as agreed to also by counsel for the respondent, the witness need not peruse individually and flip over, as the word used by counsel. These ARs and may refer to her tabulation and her summary that she prepared with respect to Ma'am Sailin, the first and second quarter of 2022 for the ARs, acknowledgement receipts, for the Office of the Vice President. You may refer to your table and her summary, ma'am, if you have one.
1: Your Honor, please, may we also make the manifestation, Your Honor, for future witnesses, Your Honor. This should not dispense with our future witnesses being able to identify, to use and to identify certain acknowledgement receipts, Your Honor, which are part of the summary or tabulation.
2: Without prejudice to the reservation of counsel, the court will allow it. Ms. Sailin, or Attorney Lorna, can you kindly give us a copy? Because that is not yet a marked document, right?
1: Your Honor, for the record,
2: that is not a pre-marked document, rather.
3: No, it's
2: not. The table.
1: This summary, Your Honor, hindi po ito pre-marked. But we are now giving a copy to the Honorable Presiding Officer and to counsel for the respondent.
2: Yes, kindly do so. The clerk of court is instructed to reproduce the copy to be able to give each center judge with a copy of the table or summary.
4: Pakikuha na lang.
5: Pa-photocopy natin para sa
1: center. For the record, Your Honor, while our witness is perusing this document, we have given a copy of what she is going over, both to the presiding officer for the clerk of through the clerk of court, Your Honor, and to the respondent's counsel. And again, for the record, this is for the first quarter, February 6, March 29. 2023, consisting of 519 documents in that summary, and second quarter of the Office of the Vice President covering the period April 25 to June 30, 2023, consisting of 1,049 documents, Your Honor, total for both quarters. And, Your Honor, we will be requesting through the clerk of court, Your Honor, at some time, that this be marked as exhibit, the tabulation being identified by the witness be identified for the first quarter as P-1-30-Q-1N series. And tabulation for the second quarter be marked as Exhibit P-1-31-QN series, Your Honor.
2: The aforementioned tabulations and their summaries are hereby ordered to be so marked by the Clerk of Court at the appropriate time.
1: We have selected for the first and second quarter, Your Honor, we have selected for better appreciation of the Honorable Presiding Judge and our Senator Judges, Your Honor. We have selected certain acknowledgement receipts, which we request be shown to the witness.
2: Assisting counsel may approach.
1: When she is done.

0: Madam Witness, just look at the summaries, please. You confirm that these summaries marked in evidence now are yours?
1: Yes po.
0: Now, tell us, walk us through, anong proseso ang ginawa mo sa paggawa mo ng mga summary na to?
1: During the evaluation po, I tabulated po yung acknowledgement receipts dun po based sa date kung kailan execute, the expense, and the amount po. Kaya ang nakalagay po sa tabulation ko is the date, the amount, and the expense po.
0: Yung pangalan?
1: Hindi ko na po na-tabulate yung sa names.
0: Okay, so nakalagay dyan yung amount.

0: is a certain Pia Piato Slim. Could you read the date, Madam Witness?
1: Dito po is...
0: Can you...
1: May 17...
0: Please speak louder. Speak to the mic.
1: May 17, 2023, na-receive po ni Pia Piato Slim.
0: Para saan ito, allegedly?
1: For the purchase of information po.
0: Okay. And may signature dyan sa ilalim. Whose signature is this at the bottom?
1: Ito po is signature po ng admin staff namin sa ICFAO.
0: Who is your admin staff in ICFAO?
1: Si Mr. Davin E. Bakay po.
0: David Bakay.
1: Davin E. Bakay.
0: Yeah. And that is his signature, administrative. Anong significance nitong sinign ng administrative staff ninyo, ang acknowledgement receipts?
1: Pinapatunayan po nitong certification na ito, na ito po yung copy na sinabmit sa amin ng OBP. Na nasa
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0: So yung summary ng acknowledgement receipts for the first quarter and second quarter ng Office of the Vice President consisting of 1,049 separate acknowledgement receipts. 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

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Please do enjoy our music. And I'll be back later on. Enjoy Lintik by Brown Man Revival. 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
5: We have come to the day's end. Let us rest from the day's work that we may awaken refreshed and renewed. God, in your mercy, we have this time to rest. We thank you for your unfailing help and protection this day. Forgive us for our failings, for our selfishness towards one another, and open our hearts to forgiveness and reconciliation. Ease the burdens of the troubled, and bring joy to those in sorrow. We pray for the safety of the travelers, of those guiding the well-being of our nation, and for all those guiding with great responsibilities. Continue to shower your blessings in our families. Preserve the unity of our society. Amen.

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